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1: So, it's your first April Fool's Day. Here's some things you'll need to know. April 1st is the perfect day to be cautious. If someone offers you food, it's not. If someone says good news, it's not.
2: What?
1: And if someone says, wait right here, deuces, run. On April Fool's, you must remain vigilant, especially around chairs that look too inviting, doors that are slightly ajar, or any cake just sitting around, because it might explode, or even worse, it might be gluten-free. Ooh. While you're busy not getting pranked, you might want to prank someone, putting googly eyes on everything, saran wrapping the toilet, or putting honey in shampoo bottles. If you want to go edgier, try wrapping someone's dog in aluminum foil.
2: It's a Pop-Tart.
1: Replacing heart medication with Tic Tacs.
2: Got you, Dad.
1: Dad? Or poke holes in condoms. Maybe skip that one. So be on the lookout for mischief and don't get got. Enjoy your first April 1st.
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Jano 93.3, Swanee here for the 6 o'clock. Happy Sunday, folks. Hopefully you're having a good end to your weekend. I've got new music on the way from Bike Routes. Got some 30 Heads on the way as well. Starting things off with new music from Young the Giant. Coming through July 31st with Cold War Kids at the Dillon Amphitheater for the Victory Garden Tour. Celebrating the release of their new album, Victory Garden. 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

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It's the Cranberries with Linger. I'm Swanee. Hoping the weekend lingers around, that's for sure. It's like the perfect weather out there. Coming up, new music on the way from Bike Routes Delicate in just a couple minutes. It's Channel 93.3.

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0: Dirty Heads, One of Those Days.

Dirty Ed's One of Those Days. It's new music on Channel 93.3. They're coming through next month, playing June 25th at Red Rocks Amphitheater. It's on the calendar, ktcl.com. Congratulations to our lucky listeners who won tickets earlier this week. We're heading into a new week. It's just about the end of the 6 o'clock, which means it's my time to go. Passing things off to Out of Order later tonight. We've got Locals Only with my good friend Dirt. And after that, Nick Cage bringing us into Monday with The Rewind. I will be back again for my normal weekday shift, 7 p.m., 7:30. I'm going to be giving away my first set of tickets to 68, the farewell tour at Marquee on June 6th. Have a good one, folks. Happy weekend.

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3: 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Stryker.
4: Yeah, what's going on, everybody? I am Stryker, and welcome to the best part of your weekend, or the worst part, I don't know. This is Out of Order, the only countdown show in the world that plays the top 20 songs totally at random. Last week, Bedroom Posters by Yellow Card and Good Charlotte hit number one. Will they be on top again today? You're going to find out. I've also got new music from Miles Smith, plus from Dirty Heads, Jared Watson will be stopping by as we kick it all off with the number 12 song from The Strokes, Going Shy.

The third biggest song in the nation belongs to those guys, Young the Giant. Different Kind of Love is out of order, and I'm Stryker. So besides the top 20 songs, I love putting the best new music on your radar, like the latest from Dead Poets Society. These guys are loud, heavy, and awesome. The new tune is called Sinner Systems. Dead Poets

0: for Rockville Festival today. They're on Out of Order. What a great weekend for Dead Poets Society. Come on now. That was called Sinner Systems. Not in the top 20 yet. Just a bonus. My name is Ted Stryker. On the way, you got Sublime and Muse and new Miles Smith on Out of Order.
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If only there was a countdown show on the radio committed to playing the coolest new music, amazing artist interviews, and the top 20 songs totally at random. Oh, wait, this is the show Out of Order. Thanks for listening. It is Stryker. Hey, that was Sublime, Until the Sun Explodes, in at number 4, and now a chart debut with a song that I really love. This is called Self-Aware from 10.

Muse absolutely rule. There is so much noise from just three dudes. Be With You is the sixth biggest song in the nation on this show. The best show in the history of radio, out of order. I am Stryker, so excited to bring you something new from Miles Smith. This is a guy who was on the charts for a very long time. Stargazing You and I Stargazing. Also, Nice to Meet You. The new one is called Hold Me in the Dark. This is Miles Smith on Out of Order.

0: yet, but I bet it will be soon. Today, Hold Me in the Dark from Miles Smith is a bonus on Out of Order. That's the name of the show. My name is Stryker. On the way, Papa Roach and Somber. Plus, is Bedroom Posters by Yellow Card and Good Charlotte still at number one? The answer coming up soon on Out of Order.
1: This is the story of the one. 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

Coming in at number 16, wake up calling from Papa Roach on Out of Order. 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Breaking news here. There's been a change at the top of our chart. Last week, bedroom posters from Yellow Card and Good Charlotte was number one. Today, it slips to number two on Out of Order.

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Thanks for listening. Same time, same place every weekend. And I'm Stryker. Next up, this is a singer-songwriter who we've been loving for years now. His name is Michigander. Incredible lyrics, super catchy tunes. He has a new album that drops in July. His song, Freaking Out, from Michigander, is out.

That guy's been on my podcast. He's been at my house to do the podcast. What a nice, talented guy. Michigander and his new song called Freaking Out on Out of Order. That's the show you're listening to. The top 20 songs. Great.

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0: The last dinner party, number 14 with Count the Ways. And I'm Stryker, joined now by one of my favorite dudes. You know him from Dirty Heads. Jared Watson is here. We've talked about it before, man. Take us back to the beginning. How did things get started for Dirty Heads? Was it you and Duddy in high school?
1: Yeah, I was at a house party. My older brother is friends with Duddy's older brother. Went to a house party. Duddy was playing on a cassette tape these raps, these like Weird Al Yankovic raps. They were hilarious.
0: Okay.
1: They're about off in the bathtub, guns that shot like typical 15-year-old, like, all, you know, all we cared about was Wu-Tang at the time. Like, all we cared about was Wu-Tang Clan. So, like, we made this, like, faux, like, fake Wu-Tang Clan group. There was, like, 12 of us. We'd go to Duddy's house, soundproof garage. We would write these ridiculously absurd 15-year-old offensive raps,
0: wow,
1: right? And they were hilarious.
0: Yes.
1: They were so dumb and so bad. And then people just stopped showing up. And then it was just me and Duddy and, like, a keyboard and a guitar and, like, his recording stuff. And we were just, like, we keep going. And then we were, like, you're pretty good at these. And he's like, you're good at these too. And, like, started, like, kind of taking raps and, like, just learning verses from other MCs and stuff like that, and then playing off of them and, like, pretty much just not plagiarizing, but taking the cadence and putting my own, like, words and, like, being like, okay, I don't have to do this now. And then, like, that's when I started being like, man, I think I can write raps on my own. And then so we started just writing songs on our own, and it was like a song called Antelope, a song called I Got No Time, that was like our first two songs that we wrote that were on this thing called the Dirty Demo that we put out. And our fans still want us to play those songs.
0: Wow.
1: And we were 16 at the time.
0: Oh, my God.
1: Yeah. So it literally started in Duddy's garage, like in his soundproof garage that his dad built.
0: Jared from Dirty Heads is with me, Stryker. Jared, you mentioned listening to rappers in the early days. When I think of multiple vocalists like Dirty Heads, like you guys, I think Beastie Boys, Cypress Hill, even Linkin Park. Am I on the right path?
1: 100%. Yeah. I mean, it mainly was Beastie Boys, right? Like, that was it. Like, we knew it was Beastie Boys, Sublime, you know, Wu-Tang Clan had so many members. There was another group called Boot Camp Click that was from the East Coast. They had a bunch of members. Far Side.
0: Oh, yeah,
1: like,
0: the Far Side.
1: We loved, yes. That's like one of my favorite, you know, groups and albums of all time. So, yeah, like, we knew that there was something cool, and even Slightly Stupid. You know, they're a little bit older, but they were still around when we were playing. We're like, dude, two singers, that's cool. Two
0: yes.
1: different voices, that's cool.
0: Right.
1: You know, like, there's just something about those duos, like, even in comedy, movies, whatever, that there's something kind of special because you get two different voices, two different ideas, two different vibes. So, yeah, it just felt really natural, and definitely Beastie Boys and Sublime, and the fact
0: so
1: that you
0: cool.
1: could blend a lot of stuff.
0: Right.
1: And, you know, even Chester and Mike and Linkin Park, like, they were blending genres, but they were doing it in a correct way, in my personal opinion. It wasn't
0: totally.
1: So confusing, you know? There's ways that you can do it where you're so confused. Like, what is this band? You know, how many different music genres are you going to play
0: yes.
1: each song? And I'm just confused. Like, but if you
0: right.
1: can do, if you can blend them cohesively and come up with a new sound, that's exciting.
0: Dirty Heads will be hitting the road with 311 for a huge summer tour. Meanwhile, your song, One of Those Days, Dirty Heads, in at number 11. Jared, thanks so much for hanging out with me, man, on Out of Order.
1: Thank you, brother.
2: Yeah.

That song right there makes me want to skate around a roller rink wearing spandex. Enjoy the image. Starlight from Cannons is in at number 17. And I'm Stryker, Ted Stryker, Instagram. Slide in those DMs anytime. Everything on this show is done out of order. So we go from the 17th biggest song to the 5th biggest song. Here's Weezer with Bethany from Best Coast. Go away.

0: That's his latest called Doors on Out of Order. I'm Stryker. Coming up, music from Death Cab for Cutie. Plus, Mike D from the Beastie Boys dropped his debut solo single, and I'm going to play it for the Stryker 420 next.
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2: 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It's time for the Strucker 420. My chance to put the coolest new music on your radar today. It is something special from Mike D. From the Beastie Boys, the Rock and Roll Hall of Famer. Mike D has never released a solo song until now. This is called Switch Up. Mike D, it's the Strucker 420 on Out of Order.

0: Straight out of Nashville, the band In Color. Headlights is number 9 on Out of Order, and I'm Stryker. You can find me on socials at Ted Stryker. DM me anytime. Hey, thank you for being part of the show every single weekend. Whether you're checking us out for 5 minutes or the full 2 hours, I appreciate you. Let's take a break, and then we hit the home stretch. Your brand new number one song is gonna be revealed next.
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21: 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Ooh.

Sneaking up to number 8 this weekend, Freaking Out from Dexter and the Moonrocks on Out of Order. I am Ted Stryker, excited to reveal the new number 1 song after I play you the 15th biggest song from Julia Wolf. This is called In My Room.

0: I love seeing new artists break out like that woman right there. Julia Wolf, In My Room, number 15 on Out of Order, and I'm Stryker. With that, I played you the 19 biggest songs of the nation. Jared from Dirty Head, stop by. Let's get to it. Your brand new number one song goes to 21 Pilots. Tyler and Josh keep racking up wins. Drag Path is number one on Out of Order.
1: Whoa.

0: The success that 21 Pilots have had is mind-blowing. With Drag Path hitting number one, they've now had 14 number one songs in their career. That is second in the history of this show, only to the Red Hot Chili Peppers. Come on now, that's elite company, 21 Pilots. Those guys deserve it all. I am Ted Stryker, and that almost does it for me.
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0: 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My executive producer is the great Corey Irwin. 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Hey, we're going to be back next week, if they let us, with the top 20 songs in the nation. Until then, you have been Out of Order.
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5: 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Cartoons on SNL, Conan stuff, Triumph the Insult comic dogs, the movies, but now...
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23: What's up, everybody? I'm Dirt, your host here on Locals Only, where I get to dedicate the entire hour to all Colorado music. Now, if you love the local music scene as much as I do, the best way to support this show and to follow along with tonight's playlist is to head over to Instagram, type at Dirt on Air, and smash that follow button. Not only is it the place where you might discover your new favorite local artist, you can also stay in the loop with what's happening, and we are getting closer and closer as it gets hotter and hotter to festival season here in Colorado. And first on my list is the Indiewood Street Festival in Inglewood, put on by Swallow Hill on Saturday, June 6th. Then moving on up the calendar, we've got the third annual Red Horse Rodeo, which is a two-day music festival in Fort Collins at the Soundbar, going down on July 10th and 11th. Then the one that's on everybody's radar, which is Blucifer's first rodeo on South Broadway, July 23rd through the 26th. And last but not least is the Underground Music Showcase, which is coming back for their 26th year, now located in the Rhino Arts District. Man, that's a lot. And it's not even all of them. But on tonight's episode, I will be playing a bunch of artists that you can see at these music festivals. And kicking things off are two artists who will be at Blucifer's first rodeo. A quick shout out to Jillian Paisley and Mike Young, the two organizers of the fest. And I want to say thank you so much for having me on the panel at the artist meetup this past Wednesday. It was a blast. This is Bud Bronson and the Good Timers with their song Brave New World Series right here on Channel 93.3 Locals.

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1: Channel 93.3, Broken Open Seed from A Place for Owls. Quick shout out to the lead singer, Ben Suey, who is also the MC at the Bluesfurs Artist Meetup this past Wednesday. And, you know, if you're a local artist, check out his nonprofit called Holy Fool. Pretty sweet stuff. All right, well, coming up next, I've got an artist who is on the lineup at this year's Underground Music Showcase. And if you need me to convince you to put this band on your festival schedule, they did win the best live performance at Hometown for the Holidays just last year. This is I Know a Ghost from Koi Pond, right here on Channel 93.3, Locals Only.

Channel 93.3, new music from Overtime winner. That song is called Stick Taps. Now, I actually hit up the lead singer, Luke Haynes, recently, I think on Friday, and I wanted to see what was going on in the world of Overtime winner, and also, when are we going to play disc golf? But anyways, he told me that they are working on a bunch of new stuff, and we should be hearing more about it towards the end of the summer, hopefully, and they also have some dates they're working on nailing down for a couple live performances. So if you don't want to miss an announcement, make sure to follow them over on the Insta at overtime_winner. All right, well, coming up next, I've got an artist who will be at Blucifer's first rodeo, and this is their brand new release that just dropped this past Friday. It's called Young and Happy, and it's from Pink Ranger, right here on Channel 93.3, Locals Only.

Channel 93.3, I'm Dirt, and that was My Good Ear from Blue Book. Now, they are playing three of the music festivals that I listed off at the beginning of the episode, starting out with Indiewood Street Music Festival by Swallow Hill on Saturday, June 6th. Then they are playing both Blues First First Rodeo and the Underground Music Showcase. So whatever one you decide to go to, don't miss Blue Book. All right, well, I've got enough time for just one more song on the first half, and it comes from one of my favorite bands, and it's one of my favorite songs called Go Fly Away from the Velveteers, right here on Channel 93.3, Locals Only.

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4: 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I'm Dirt, and thanks for sticking with us here on Locals Only. 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Also, if you're in a local band, you can send me your music. 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All right, well, kicking things off here on the second half is a track off the brand new self-titled album from the Crooked Rugs, which just dropped this past Friday. And trust me, you are not going to want to miss the album release party. The lineup is crazy. Jesus Christ, Taxi Driver, Slow Caves, and Flower, which hopefully someday I can say their name on the air. But if you live in Fort Collins, you know exactly who I'm talking about. And I really hope everybody can make it up there. It is this Friday, May 22nd at the Aggie Theater. But you know what? If it's not in the cards, don't worry. They are also performing at the Indiewood Street Festival in downtown Inglewood, put on by Swallow Hill on Saturday, June 6th. This is Meaningful from the Crooked Rugs right here on Channel 93.3 Locals Only.

Channel 93.3. That was a brand new song from Rearview. Now, you might remember I played one of their songs about a few months ago called Webs. They're totally new to Colorado and a new band in general. That's only their second release. So if you dig their sound, check them out at rearview.music over on the socials. And hey, you know, talking about new stuff, this next band is totally new to locals only. Welcome, Waxpool. Thankfully, they hit me up to let me know they're dropping a brand new EP called I Love It Here. They're throwing an EP release party at the High Dive Theater on Saturday, May 30th. But you know what? If you can't make that, they are also on the lineup at Blues Furs First Rodeo. So without making you wait any longer, this is Am I Ever Gonna See You Again from Waxpool, right here on Channel 93.3, Locals Only.

Channel 93.3, I'm Dirt. That was Hold My Hand from Carpet of Flowers, which comes off their debut album they just dropped called You Still Occupy the Room. Now, they will be performing at the Red Horse Rodeo up in Fort Collins, which is a two-day music festival happening at the Sound Bar July 10th and 11th. They just announced the first of three waves of artists. Of course, Ash Redhorse and the Midnight Suns will be there, as well as Lolita Rose Bay and one of my favorites, Tiny Tomboy. Now, this is just the first of three waves. Now, tickets right now are pre-sale for only $35. It's a steal. Make sure to grab your ticket now. All right, well, I've got enough time for just two more songs on tonight's episode. Next up is a brand new release from Big Dopes, who will be at Bluesfer's First Rodeo. This is What It Feels Like right here on Channel 93.3, Locals Only.

band's called the Soup Dragons on the Rewind, back in 1992's Hotwired album, Divine Thing. What's going on, Nick Cage? Welcome to the Rewind. Lots of good stuff on the way. The number one song back on this date, back in 1989, plus the 12-inch remix, and a fast-forward with Jimmy Eat World on the way, plus some tickets to check out Placebo this Saturday at the Fillmore. So, remember when No Doubt was a little ska band? Well, about in 2001, they started turning into a pop band. And then, you know, Gwen Stefani turned into a pop star. I think this was about the turning point right here. Hella good, No Doubt on the Rewind.

Yeah, they might be giants right there. Istanbul, not Constantinople. Love that one. Pennywise in before that with Waiting. What's going on, Nick Cage? So early 90s, we had some awesome chick rock bands. And this one was the epitome of it. One of my favorites right here. The band's called L7 from the album Bricks Are Heavy. The 10 Were Dead. It's the Rewind.

0: The Offspring, back from 1997, from the Ixnay on the Umbre album, All I Want, name of the tune. Inner Party System in before that with Don't Stop in the English beat. Twist and Crawl. Nick Cage's got to hit the pause button for just a few minutes, but I've got some tickets to check out Placebo, who will be at the Fillmore coming up this Saturday. Just shoot me an email. It's getnickcage@gmail.com. Just let me know you want to go, and I'll choose five people out of all those emails that I get. All right? That simple. Back into it with a song that was originally called Stand By Me, but they went with a different name because they didn't want it confused with another song called Stand By Me that was a huge song. Band out of the UK, up next on The Rewind.
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6: Another gray day. Maybe I'll just scroll or snack or go back to bed.
7: Or we could clean.
6: Oh, what?
7: What if we wipe?

Yeah, Lucas on the Rewind back in 1994. Lucas with the lid off. The Clash before that with Train in Vain. Stand By Me. The song was originally called Stand By Me. Of course, the big hit Stand By Me back in the day. So they just went by Train in Vain on that one. Band out of Mesa, California right now. Mesa, Arizona, excuse me. Formed back in grade school. Preschool is where the kids met on this one. And this is a fast forward from Jimmy Eat World. Album was called Bleed American back in 2001. September 11th happened. They changed the name to just a self-titled album back in 2008. Changed it back to Bleed American. Interesting, right? Get It Faster starts off our fast forward look at Jimmy Eat World's career here on The Rewind.

World.

Fast Forward with Jimmy Eat World on the Rewind from 2010's Invented album. My Best Theory is the name of the tune right there. It's Nick Cave, the band's last album of the 80s before their greatest hits in 1989. Talking 1988 with Duran Duran. Big Things, the album. All She Wants Is. It's the Rewind. Oh,

Band's called Cracker on the Rewind. Back in 1993, Get Off This, David Lowery's next band after Camper Van Beethoven. Love that one. It's Nick Cage. So if you're ever dancing in the Rec Room, 1082 Broadway, or maybe Deadbeat Club, DJ Gary used to throw this one down. It was his own mix. We're playing it for the 12-inch remix today. We're talking Depeche Mode. Enjoy the silence. It's the DJ Gary mix.

0: Limp Bizkit. It's Nookie back from Significant Other in 1999 here on The Rewind. Say Anything in before that, I Hate Everyone is the tune. Nick Cage, got to hit the pause button real quick. If you want to win some tickets to check out Placebo this Saturday, at the Fillmore here in Denver, just hit me up. Get nickcage@gmail.com. And I'll pick five winners out of that. I think I might have some DRI tickets, too, if you want to check that show out. That is on Saturday. One's Friday, one's Saturday, I think. Anyway, we'll get you back on the tunes here. Irish hip-hop band out of Los Angeles. Back in 1992, they had us jumping around.
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It's called the All-American Rejects on the Rewind, back from 2008. Real World is the name of the tune. Nick Cage, how about 1989? What was the number one song on May 14th, 1989? Well, the kids from South Park said the album is one of the best, Disintegration. We're talking The Cure for you now. Fascination Street, number one on the Rewind.

Devo taking us back to 1978 on the Rewind. Satisfaction's the name of the tune right there. Back in before that with Beer Can. Nick Cage saying goodbye for this week. I got some tickets for a Placebo, or maybe you want to make

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6: thought I wasn't going to be able to sing. I thought I wasn't going to be able to do shows. And then once I got through, like, the hard part of it, shows got more enjoyable because I was present. You know, because you think you're present and you're having drinks, but it's fake, you know? It's muted still. Like, the nerves are taken off, and yeah, okay, that's fine, but, like, everything was foggy. My memories of all these shows were foggy. It's like I wasn't even really enjoying them. So when I finally did get sober and, like, I'm present at these shows more now. Like, you know, I see the boys and I see the homies and I see the other bands. It's like we're 40 now, you know? Like, I'll see them partying backstage, then I'll see them the next day, and, like, they're hurting, dude. And I already got my workout in.
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Classic Weezer from their album Everything Will Be Alright in the End. Suddenly blowing up on TikTok. Weezer, go away.

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I'm Steve Burrell. This song certainly finding a life, you know, virally, as well as here on the radio. New from Meek. It's Fabulous. 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

Dirty Heads, one of those days on Channel 93.3, just in time for summer, the new one from Dirty Heads and before their summertime show. Next month at Red Rocks, late next month at Red Rocks, early next month at Red Rocks, Jimmy Eat World is going to be kicking off their tour celebrating the 25th anniversary of Bleed American from that album. 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

0: Fall Out Boy, Love from the Other Side on Channel 93.3. I'm Steve Burrell. In that set, it's in Jimmy Eat World, Dirty Heads. Those guys both coming to Red Rocks this year. Starting it off with Mumford & Sons, who is going to be here this year, but not at Red Rocks. Not going to be at Red Rocks or Fiddler's. Going to be at Folsom. And I still have some tickets to give away for that. I love it. Their June 6th show. Just looking at my notes. Look at that. Mumford & Sons. Why not? I remember that was a hot ticket a couple of weeks ago when I was giving that one away. So let's do it again. If you missed out then, got another chance with What's in My Can. All this week as we lead up to your Memorial Day weekend, your long weekend. Hope it is for you at least.
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7: 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All I Did Was Dream of You.

Weezer's 8.7 on Channel 93.3. I'm Steve Burrell. That song from the Blue Album. The Blue Album just had a big honor this month, added to the Library of Congress's 2026 list of culturally, historically, or aesthetically significant recordings. I bet they didn't have that in mind when they were making that album. New album on the way from Weezer later this year. Probably Another Color, we don't know for sure. Definitely touring September 16th, Ball Arena, along with Silver Sun Pickups and the Shins. About a week before that, September 11th, Tame Impala is at that same spot at Ball Arena, Stracula.

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Yellow Card Better Days on Channel 93. I'm Steve Burnell. Those guys coming through Wednesday night at the Junkyard. The Junkyard, which opened their season this weekend. I happened to notice that when I was driving by on Saturday afternoon on I-25. Terrible traffic. Imagine that. And I look to the right and I see the Junkyard is open, letting people in for the show. It was Chris Stussy over the weekend, kicking off the season for the Junkyard this past weekend. So Wednesday night, Yellow Card should be a better day than today for a concert, at least. Still, bring a jacket. Maybe a poncho. It's Channel 93.

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Until the sun explodes.

0: Super Sometimes Afterthought on Channel 93. I'm Steve Burrell. Perhaps you caught those guys last night. They were at the summit last night. They're playing support for Arm's Length. They were at the summit last night, but on their way to St. Louis today. And I know that particularly because we've been talking to them about a garage session. We're trying to work it out. They were thinking about maybe coming in first thing this morning before they headed out there, but just it did not work. So next time. They are going to be coming back later in the year, they said, but it's under wraps for now. So forget I said that. And just think about the idea that that's a new song on our new music survey, which could win you $250 to Living Spaces this week. That's our prize for the music survey this week. We had a couple of those gift cards up for grabs just for letting us know what you think about new music. It's another prize, a big one this week, worth over $250 or more invested properly, depending on what you do with it. But to score it, you got to get your music survey done, and you got to get it done today or tomorrow. Tomorrow night's the deadline.
1: Rain showers for our drive this morning. There's some snow coming down, foothills and high country, sticking to some of the grassy areas and some of the higher mountain passes.
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Noah Kahan, The Great Divide on Channel 93 of Steve Burrell. Name of the song, name of the album, that album that's number one on the Billboard charts again, repeating for the third week in a row, which is a big deal. Third, Eye Blind.

Sugar Ray, every morning, your throwback track on Channel 93.3. I'm Steve Burrell here with this morning. Rain today, rain, maybe more rain this afternoon. Maybe some snow when you wake up tomorrow morning, depending on where you are in the metro area, like North, Greeley, Fort Collins, Foothills. Maybe a lot of snow up in the mountains, which, you know, the season's done. Season's done as of yesterday. Arapahoe Basin closed for the season, but it's not about that anymore. It's about everything else. 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

0: thought I wasn't going to be able to sing. I thought I wasn't going to be able to do shows. And then once I got through, like, the hard part of it, shows got more enjoyable because I was present. You know, because you think you're present and you're having drinks, but it's fake, you know? It's muted still. Like, the nerves are taken off, and yeah, okay, that's fine, but, like, everything was foggy. My memories of all these shows were foggy. It's like I wasn't even really enjoying them. So when I finally did get sober and, like, I'm present at these shows more now. Like, you know, I see the boys and I see the homies and I see the other bands. It's like we're 40 now, you know? Like, I'll see them partying backstage, then I'll see them the next day, and, like, they're hurting, dude. And I already got my workout in.
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Death Cab for Cutie with Riptide on Channel 93.3. Steve Burrell, we'll see those guys in a couple of weeks. The weekend after Memorial Day weekend, which is at the end of this week. And then 2 weeks after that, June 6th, Mumford & Sons are in town. Is it Mumford & Sons is in town? Anyway, June 6th, Folsom Field. It's my prize this week for What's in My Can. What's in My Can brought to you by Steel Rose Heating and Cooling. It's the game where I have a can, and the first person to correctly identify the item inside this can today, 303-631-2933, wins the game and wins my prize. Which, again, tickets to Mumford & Sons, June 6th at Folsom Field in Boulder. I was actually just at Folsom Field on Saturday. I wasn't inside. I was outside the stadium. We were walking around, checking it out, and kind of peeked in through the gates. Saw the team in there. The football team is in there taking pictures. Well, you're going to get to go inside if you win these tickets for that Mumford & Sons show. Here's how we do it. First, I'm going to describe the can today. I'm using the Danish butter cookies can. Sounds like this when I shake it with the item inside. Now I'm going to give you one more clue for now, more if necessary. And What's in My Can actually has four distinct purposes. Three in a way, if you think about it. But four things that it's good for. One of those is to keep dry. Something that maybe is a little top of mind today, keeping dry. But again, a purpose of what is in my can, one of them is to keep dry. 303-631-2933. What's in my can?

0: Channel 93.3. I'm Steve Burrell. This wet day, we're trying to keep dry. That's the clue I have. First clue for what's in my can. Trying to win tickets to Mumford & Sons. June 6th at Folsom Field. If you could tell me what I have in my Royal Dance Danish Butter Cookies can today. This sounds like this when I shake it with the item inside it. I said, what's in my candy? The one clue I gave you so far outside of sounding like that has four different purposes, and one of those is to keep dry. That's one of its purposes. So at 303-631-2933, it's what's in my can, brought to you by Steel Bros Heating and Cooling, round one. Channel 93.3, good morning. Who's this?
1: Dave.
0: Dave, first person through today, Dave. Now I'm going to give you the extra bonus thing. Maybe it's not the first thing you've thought of, but maybe it is.
1: I've done it, yeah. I've done it before.
0: All right, Dave, extra shake for you?
1: Sure.
0: All right, here you go. All right, that could be more valuable than you think. What's in my can?
1: A plastic bag.
0: It is not that. Hello, what's in my can?
2: Hey, Steve, do you have a trash bag in your can?
0: No trash bag. What about you? What's in this bag? Can.
3: Do you have a rain jacket in your can?
0: No, I don't. See, again, that is so easy. Rain jacket, keep dry. Not an umbrella either. How about that? But why did you tell me what you think is in my can?
2: Do you have Tupperware in your can?
0: No, but that's thinking. That's a little different. Still not. What's in my can?
4: Hey, good morning, go birds. Is it a silica gel pack?
0: It is not that. Oh, that's a great idea, though. What is in my can, though?
4: A shower cap?
0: Oh, no, but good thinking. All right, let's move on. 303-631-2933. What's in my can? Sounds like this when I shake it with the item inside. I'm going to take one more just because. What is in my can?
3: Is it a washcloth?
0: Nope. All right. So, sounds like that with the item inside. I said, what's in my can has four different uses, really four things that it does well. One is to keep dry. And I'm saying that in a odd fashion for a reason. So, to keep dry. Second thing is temperature control. Keep dry and temperature control. Those are two things that what's in my can is good for. 303-631-2933. What's in my can?

0: Walk the Moon, Tightrope, that is live from the Channel 93 Garage. I'm Steve Burrell. Oh, wrong music holder. I'm Steve Burrell. Let's get you into Mumford & Sons. Mumford & Sons coming through on June 6th. They're going to be at Folsom Field in Boulder, and you could be there if you could tell me what I got in my can today. My Danish butter cookies can is what I'm using. It's What's My Can, brought to you by Steel Bros Heating and Cooling. I said I shake the can, and it sounds like this. Many items in there. I said What's In My Can is used to keep dry. That is one of the purposes. Another purpose is temperature control. Keeping dry and temperature control at 303-631-2933. What's in my can round two? What is in this can?
1: Hey, Steve, you got a poncho in your can?
0: No, I don't. It does help. What is in this can?
2: It's got to be a hat.
0: No hat. But what do you think is in this can?
1: I think it's a jacket.
0: Not a jacket. Let's go, Avs. Will Avs go? What's in my can?
1: Yo, Steve, go, Avs. You got a poncho in your can.
0: No, we don't. But perhaps you know. What is in my can?
3: Is it a fan?
0: A fan, not my can. But I do love a good rhyme. Can, what is in it?
4: Is it a cooling towel?
0: No, it's not. I'm going to take another one, and that's you. What's in my can?
4: It's got to be baking soda.
0: No baking soda. Does that do that? That control temperatures? I don't know. But what do you know? What's in my can?
3: Do you have a fan inside your can?
0: No fan. The can still hits. Hey, yo, what's in this can over here, huh?
5: Sunscreen.
0: Nope. All right. 303-631-2933 is the number. What's in my can? Sounds like this when I shake it inside the Danish butter cookie can. I said inside that can is an item that has four distinct uses. Perhaps more if you think crazy about it. But one, keep dry. It helps keep dry. Couple things. That's why I say it that way. Also, it's for temperature control. Keeping dry actually helps with that as well. Now, I said there was four things. One of those is comfort, but that kind of falls in with the keeping dry thing. So I'm going to add the fourth thing, which is branding. What's in my can is very good for branding, putting your label out there. All right, it helps keep dry, it helps control temperature, and it's great for branding. 303-631-2933. What's in my can?

0: Young the Giant, Different Kind of Love on Channel 93.3, the new number one alternative song in the country. So congrats to those guys. And trying to say congrats to someone out there. Congrats on winning these Mumford & Sons tickets. That's what we're playing this for this week with What's in My Can, brought to you by Steel Rose Heating and Cooling. And we've gotten this far, man. I said, what's in my can sounds like this when I shake it with the item inside the butter cookies can. I said inside that can has many purposes. One of those is to keep dry. Another purpose is temperature control. And finally, I said another purpose is branding. It's very good for branding. And if it does all those things, it could be what's in my can. So at 303-631-2933, we've hit round three. All right, what's in my can? Hi, the can.
1: Hey, Steve.
0: Yeah, what's in it?
1: Do you have a koozie in your can?
0: Yeah, I got a koozie in my can. All right, yes. Yes, if we could break that down. Who's this?
1: My name's Joe.
0: Joe, terrific work. Yes, a koozie. Is this your first win, Joe?
1: It's my first win.
0: Awesome. What a great way to start the week. Awesome.
1: Love it. I'm excited for Mumford & Sons, too. So.
0: Did it take the final clue to get it?
1: It did. I thought it was a cooler until you said the final clue, and then I changed it up a little bit.
0: Okay, in a way, it's a cooler. So, yes, it's when I said keep dry, it's made to keep not only your hands dry from the condensation of the can, but also to keep the can dry. It was like reading about the science of the koozie, and putting that koozie on keeps the condensation from happening. Because condensation actually, like, speeds up the heating process significantly of your drink. I didn't know that, so now I do.
1: Interesting. I got a ticket to the science lesson. I like it.
0: Yes. So you got the koozie keeps your can dry, and it also keeps your hand dry, or the bottle. Therefore regulates the temperature in different ways by keeping it covered. And, of course, it's great for branding. Put your label on it. That's a koozie. You're Joe. And you got tickets to Mumford & Sons June 6th at Folsom Field. How about that?
1: I love it.
0: What a day to remember. Finally got a nice, full, rainy,

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1: Oh, yeah.
0: You gotta love the Ocho.
1: That's right, baby.
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Ed Till with Double Take on Channel 93.3. I'm Steve Burrell here in the run-up to Memorial Day weekend. It's also the last week for a while of Do Some Damage at the Dollar Store. 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

There's an ironic song for you today. It's Blind Melon, No Rain, your throwback track on Channel 93, where, yes, rain today. We got a lot of it. At least I did it in my house, a lot of it yesterday, a lot more today. We could use all we can get. Maybe snow, actually, for some parts of the listening area, Fort Collins, Greeley, perhaps, into the foothills, and quite a bit up in the mountains. It's Channel 93.

Tame Impala, Dracula on Channel 93. I'm Steve Burrell. I might have to make a trip to Lakewood today. I saw that El Pollo Loco's opening up a new spot. One of my favorite, the short time I lived in California, I did love El Pollo Loco. It's good to see they're popping up here and there. They did make a note on this news story about it, that it's in the same shopping center as Casa Bonita, like it's some type of competition, but they are not competing with each other. It's Channel 93.

0: Eminem, Houdini on Channel 93. I'm Steve Burrell, and just like that, you could win $250 to Living Spaces just by letting us know what you think about new music. That's the prize this week for the music survey that you got to have done today or tomorrow. So, hi, I'm Steve Burrell. Did I say that, or do you just get right into talking business? The business is, though, pretty good for you if you're a music nerd. We've had some great prizes on there. Lots of movies. This week, though, it's gift cards to Living Spaces. Who couldn't use that? $250 worth. So yeah, your chance to win that if you complete your music survey, the one you have out there right now by tomorrow. So Tuesday midnight is the deadline. And if you've never done it before, you know, what a great time to start doing it, because we have these prizes, whether it's the gift card, movies, soon enough here in just a few months, Broncos tickets. You know, there's lots of reasons to sign up to be a music nerd. One of those is just letting us know what you think about new music, like the new one from Super Sometimes. It's called Afterthought on the way.
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New from Super Sometimes, who were here at the summit last night, so perhaps you caught him. The song is called Afterthought, Channel 93.

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7: I thought I wasn't going to be able to sing. I thought I wasn't going to be able to do shows. And then once I got through, like, the hard part of it, shows got more enjoyable because I was present. You know, because you think you're present and you're having drinks, but it's fake, you know? It's muted still. Like, the nerves are taken off, and yeah, okay, that's fine. But, like, everything was foggy. My memories of all these shows were foggy. It's like I wasn't even really enjoying them. So when I finally did get sober and, like, I'm present at these shows more now. Like, you know, I see the boys and I see the homies and I see the other bands. It's like we're 40 now, you know? Like, I'll see them partying backstage and then I'll see them the next day and, like, they're hurting, dude. And I already got my workout in.
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I'm Smitty. 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

0: Smashing Pumpkins have announced a surprise fall tour. The Rats in a Cage Tour is billed as a one-of-a-kind show featuring two distinct sets, celebrating the 30th anniversary of Melancholy and the Infinite Sadness, and nearly four decades of hits and dark treasures. The trek starts September 30th in Columbus, Ohio, with a stop in Denver October 27th at Ball Arena. I'm Steve Burrell with the Channel 93 Music Feed.
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3: From the True Green Weather Center.
4: Keep those umbrellas handy for Monday. Temperatures today going to be only in the 40s with off and on showers throughout the day. Maybe even a little snow overnight.
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And I was talking about traveling to catch 21 pilots. Maybe you do a little staycation to catch these guys at Dillon Amphitheater when you win that $1,000. 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

0: 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I've got new music from Yellow Card with Good Charlotte on the way, and you've got tickets to win to catch Mumford & Sons at Folsom Field on June 6th. 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
1: Keep those umbrellas handy for Monday. Temperatures today going to be only in the 40s with off and on showers throughout the day, maybe even a little snow overnight with a freeze watch for the Front Range. I'm Fox.
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0: I thought I wasn't going to be able to sing. I thought I wasn't going to be able to do shows. And then once I got through, like, the hard part of it, shows got more enjoyable because I was present. You know, because you think you're present and you're having drinks, but it's fake, you know? It's muted still. Like, the nerves are taken off, and yeah, okay, that's fine, but, like, everything was foggy. My memories of all these shows were foggy. It's like I wasn't even really enjoying them. So when I finally did get sober and like I'm present at these shows more now, you know, I see the boys and I see the homies and I see the other bands. It's like we're 40 now, you know, like I'll see them partying backstage and then I'll see them the next day and like they're hurting, dude. And I already got my workout in.
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I'm Smitty. Toadie's going to be at the Ogden on June 5th, and I've got tickets for you to win. 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
1: And you know what they call a quarter pounder with cheese in Paris?
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Dracula, new music from Tame Impala, Channel 93.3. I'm Smitty. Stoked because that advanced screening of The Mandalorian and Grogu is tonight. Hopefully you won your advanced screening passes taking the Music Nerd Survey. 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And maybe I'll catch you tonight at the movie. It's just

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Afterthought, new music from Super Sometimes, Channel 93.3. I'm Smitty. Just got back from Vegas late last night, and I'm already ready for another vacation. And maybe you're planning vacation too. $1,000 going to be pretty cool to spend on vacation when you're grand just after 1 o'clock on Channel 93.3. All right.

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I can't.

0: 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I'm Smitty. I've got new music from Dirty Heads on the way, and we are about to be in Nerd Memorial Day weekend, which means all of the great jams that you've loved in the Music Nerd surveys are going to be on rotation on Channel 93.3. 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

Channel 93.3, Smitty. I heard it was gorgeous over the weekend. It was very hot in Las Vegas, and now it's rainy today. We might get snow this week, which is not that unusual in Colorado, but if that is inspiration for you to want a vacation to somewhere real hot, $1,000 is going to make that a lot more fun. 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
1: I thought I wasn't going to be able to sing. I thought I wasn't going to be able to do shows. And then once I got through, like, the hard part of it, shows got more enjoyable because I was present. You know, because you think you're present and you're having drinks, but it's fake, you know? It's muted still. Like, the nerves are taken off, and yeah, okay, that's fine, but, like, everything was foggy. My memories of all these shows were foggy. It's like I wasn't even really enjoying them. So when I finally did get sober and, like, I'm present at these shows more now. You know, I see the boys and I see the homies and I see the other bands. It's like we're 40 now, you know? Like, I'll see them partying backstage, and then I'll see them the next day, and, like, they're hurting, dude. And I already got my workout in.
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Different kind of love, new music from Young the Giant, that off their brand new album, Victory Garden, which I feel like is such a fresh album for Young the Giant, but it's back to old Young the Giant vibes, but it's just, I think, if you haven't listened to it yet, you're going to love it. 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

0: Phoenix, new music from Marshmello with Portugal the Man, Channel 93.3. I'm Smitty. I've got new music from Edge Hill on the way. And if you missed that $1,000 keyword, it's cash. That's easy to remember because that's what you're trying to win, the cash. 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And another chance for you to win Mumford & Sons tickets from Steve Burrell tomorrow morning just after 8 a.m. to catch them at Folsom Field June 6th. ktcl.com for the tickets. But guess what's in Steve's can just after 8 o'clock again tomorrow morning and all week to win?
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Nerf is up next. He's got your Amel and the Sniffers at Red Rocks tickets. 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And another $1,000 keyword coming your way just after 3 o'clock. 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

Hi, we're Mother, your iHeartRadio On The Verge artist. Mother is a collaborative musical project. The idea is that each release brings together different artists with different influences to create a unique sound. Here's our song,

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0: Tame Impala, Channel 93.3. You don't have to run from the sun on a day like today. It is murky out there. But hey, it's actually kind of welcome, you know? I mean, it's been so dry for so long. Getting a little moisture, getting the lawn of water, other than the 2 days we're allowed to do it, is fantastic. Go Seattle weather. You're welcome here for at least a few days. And it looks like it's going to be a few days. At least looks like this week until the weekend. Going to be kind of like this. But that's, like I said, something we need. Right before Dracula from Tame Impala, you heard the keyword. And that keyword happened to be family. Take the keyword family to KTCL.com. You're shot at $1,000. And good luck. Hope you can do some damage at the dollar store. You can also do some damage in short-term memory today, winning some Amel and the Sniffers tickets. I'm giving those away about 4:10, so be listening. Be ready to remember three things. Hozier, two sweets, up next in about four.
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Channel 93.3, Nerf. I'm not the hugest NHL fan, but, you know, you got to love the trajectory the Avs are on right now. There's one last Game 7, I believe, that finishes up tonight, Sabres versus Canadiens, and that happens at 5:30 our time. But then I think that might be it for this round of the Stanley Cup playoffs. And then next round starts Wednesday for the Avs against the Golden Knights of Las Vegas. And that game happens at 6 p.m. Go Avs. It's Channel 93.3.

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1: The Smashing Pumpkins have announced a surprise fall tour. The Rats in a Cage Tour is billed as a one-of-a-kind show featuring two distinct sets celebrating the 30th anniversary of Melancholy and the Infinite Sadness and nearly four decades of hits and dark treasures. The trek starts September 30th in Columbus, Ohio, with a stop in Denver October 27th at Ball Arena. I'm Steve Burrell with the Channel 93 Music Feed.
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4: 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And there's not a lot going on down there. There's no music scene. It's quite depressing down there sometimes. But yeah, the music was always the main focus of what we did and what kept us together.
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1: Our entire experience of being together has been a dream come true. 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You know what I mean? So we feel very fortunate. We hope that we inspire other artists that are on the come up to do the same thing, to never say no, to work.
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0: thought I wasn't going to be able to sing. I thought I wasn't going to be able to do shows. And then once I got through, like, the hard part of it, shows got more enjoyable because I was present. You know, because you think you're present and you're having drinks, but that's, it's fake, you know? It's muted still. Like, the nerves are taken off, and yeah, okay, that's fine, but, like, everything was foggy. My memories of all these shows were foggy. It's like I wasn't even really enjoying them. So when I finally did get sober and like I'm present at these shows more now, you know, I see the boys and I see the homies and I see the other bands. It's like we're 40 now, you know, like I'll see them partying backstage and then I'll see them the next day and like they're hurting, dude. And I already got my workout in.
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0: 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Do some damage at the dollar store. 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

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Is somebody going to win $1,000? It's up for grabs, after all. Media is the keyword. You take it to ktcl.com for your chance at $1,000. Go do some damage at the dollar store. I'm Nerf. It's Channel 93.3, and I've got short-term memory up next. Good for Amel and the Sniffers tickets. They're playing Red Rocks. You want to go to that show. Remember three things and win. Short-term memory from Big O Tires starts right after this track from Sum 41.

0: 3.
1: Time for Nerf short-term memory. Can you remember three things from 4 to 420 to score?
2: All right, here we go. Short-term memory from Big O Tires, and it's an easy contest. I give you three things to remember. You tell them back to me at the end. I hook you up with tickets to Amel and the Sniffers at Red Rocks. They're playing June 17th with L7 and Party Dozen. It's going to be a sick show, not to be missed. And here is thing one. Are you ready? Good. Comfort. Comfort is thing one. Comfort is thing one. Thing two, coming up after Muse. And when you got all three things, call me 303-631-2933.

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1: 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Nerf's short-term memory.
2: All right, here we go. Thing number two, to win the Amel and the Sniffers tickets. Red Rocks June 17th with L7 and Party Dozen. And here is thing number two. You ready? It's two. A lot of times, thing two is just two. Spelled differently often, but this time it's T-O. I'll give you that much of a hint. Doesn't matter much as long as you can say it. Two, don't need to spell it. But that's thing two for short-term memory from Big O Tires. Thing three is coming up after SOS from Post Sex Nachos. And when you have thing three, that's when you call me at 303-631-2933.

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2: 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M-E, me. The opposite of you, it's me. That's thing number three. So now, get on the phone, 303-631-2933. Be the first person to tell me all three things for short-term memory. You got yourself two tickets to see Amel and the Sniffers, L7, and Party Dozen up at Red Rocks on June 17th. Something's awesome about punk bands playing up at Red Rocks. I just love it. It's like we're invading the place or something. You know? Gypsies in the Palace type of thing. Love it. So get on the phone, 303-631-2933. Me is thing three. I'll give these tickets to the first person to get it right. I'm going to take 4 minutes right now, play a little Blink 182, and then I will be talking to the contestant. Hopefully that's you.
3: Usually when something sounds way too good to be true, it is. So imagine someone says you can cut your mobile bill in half.
4: 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Let's go for a ride in the Nissan Armada Pro 4X. 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Instead of letting the kids play online, show them some epic inclines. 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
1: Hello, I'm Robert Smigel. 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Cartoons on SNL, Conan stuff, Triumph the Insult comic dogs, some movies. 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

0: 93.3, I'm Nerf, giving away tickets to see an awesome show. Amel and the Sniffers with L7 and Party Dozen up at Red Rocks June 17th. Who's this on the phone?
1: This is Dylan.
0: Dylan, how you doing today?
1: I'm doing good.
0: Awesome. Is your grass looking green?
1: Yeah.
0: Finally, right?
1: Yeah, it's been some rough days with the grass. It did not want to take off.
0: Yeah. But this will help, definitely, all this rain. I'm loving it. Mm-hmm. Well, hey, you called for some Amel and the Sniffers tickets, I'm pretty sure, right?
1: Yep.
0: All right. Give me all three things for short-term memory, and I'll hook you up.
1: Comfort to me.
0: Yep, their album from 2021. I love that record, and just got you into the Red Rocks show, man. June 17th. Congratulations.
1: Woo-hoo! Heck yeah.
0: Definitely. Doing this again tomorrow, so listen at 4:10. Nerf short-term memory. It's Channel 93.3. Let's do a little 21 Pilots. It's Overcompensate.

The Great Divide, Noah Kahan, Channel 93.3. He says that writing songs that are not sad is kind of difficult for him. He has to fight the tendency to only write sad songs. And I don't know, though. I would say that, like, that song, there's kind of a hint of hope or a hint of, like, benevolence to it. So even though there might be some melancholy to the song, it's definitely not all sad. You know what I mean? But, hey, whatever he's doing is working just fine. It's Channel 93.3.

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0: 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And, you know, I know it's not the summeriest of summer days, but summer's coming, so stay safe. 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

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I'm Nerf, and music nerds liking that song a lot. 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

Strumbellas, Skin of My Teeth. Young the Giant, Different Kind of Love.

0: Different Kind of Love. It is Young the Giant on Channel 93.3, and that's some new music. 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Lots of good reasons why. Living Space has given one music nerd that takes the current music survey $250 gift card. Sweet, right? On top of that, you really do influence our music choices. Post Sex Nachos, big band with music nerds right now, but they were kind of unheard of before you started making them famous, and now other stations are playing them. Bike Roots was the same kind of story. AJR was that same kind of story. So music nerds, you make history. You really do influence the music taste of the whole country, and of course here in Denver. So another thing we like to do is on Memorial Day weekend, we call it Nerd Memorial Day weekend, and we play some of the stuff we haven't gotten to yet that music nerds have really, really loved. So give you some exposure to things that the music nerdery really, really approves of. Get it on the air. And some of these bands, total unheard ofs too. So be listening all Memorial Day weekend and check out the work that music nerds do on the regular. And get signed up, ktcl.com, if you want to participate in this whole thing. Congas, another one of those bands, they're up next.
1: 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Is it real? 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

Come with me now, Congas in the Channel 93.3 Garage. That song was introduced to me by somebody that didn't have anything to do with it. And I was like, this is a lot of fun. And I put it in one of the Music Nerd surveys way back when. Band was coming to town. I knew that. They were going to be playing on Riot Fest. By the time they got to town, their song was on the radio. And the first place they ever heard a song of theirs on the radio was here in Denver, Colorado. So they did a little barn garage session for us at that Riot Fest. And yeah, they were great. Had a couple other hits after that too. Music Nerds making history once again. Sign up at ktcl.com to get the Music Nerd surveys and tell us what you want to hear. 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